That was Wi-Fi's Funeral, Euphoria from a 2022 release, 4 month binge before revenge. We heard, oh, I think I need to move that. How do I move that? There we go. We heard City Girls. City Girls are, the City Girls are on fire. That's from a 2018 release called Period. Take Your Man is the track that we heard. There's a lot of other tracks on that record. Be advised. Space Ghost Perp gave us Bring in the Funk. That was, I love that. It's so psychedelic. 2012 release, Mysterious Funk, The Chronicles of Space Ghost Perp. Perp. Perp. It's like a burp, but perp. We heard Tone Deaf with Shag. That's from 2003's Underscore. Trick Daddy gave us I'm a Thug from Thugs Are Us, 2001. From 2000, we heard Trina with Pull Over. That's The Baddest Bitch. From 1992's Shake What Your Mama Gave Ya, we heard, that is what we heard, from Poison Clan. Onkette gave us that, gave us Janet Reno from 1988's Respect. So, yeah, be advised. And if you did not hear that track, if you were late to hear that track, you may want to go back and hear it just so you have the information that you're going to need to move forward. MC ADE gave us Bass Rock Express, the 1985 track from Bass of Foresight. For a four, it's not apostrophe, four hyphen site. We are not going in any particular order, except we are going sort of chronologically through each set, and that's about it. And I'm not really necessarily trying to get things for every decade. Although, did we manage to do that in that one? I guess we did manage to do it in that one. There's some, in each of these, there's some decades that sort of stack up quite a bit more than the other decades. And that's really has nothing to do with anything other than just what I wanted to hear and put together what made sense within this particular context in terms of just really sound, frankly. And also a range of sound, because I don't want to just give you one kind of sound or, you know, I want it to be as varied as possible, given the constraint. Tonight's constraint being Southern hip hop from five different cities. The next city that we're going to go to, you probably have guessed listening to What's Behind My Voice, if you were a good guesser. And if you are a good guesser, you'll have guessed Houston. We're going to start out with, what are we starting out with? I think it's Jazzy Red, Spice of Life. Is that okay with you guys? All right. Well, that's what we're going to do. Jazzy Red, Spice of Life. You're listening to Bodega Pop on WFMU's Give the Drum Radio until 10 p.m. tonight. Thanks for hanging out, everybody. Here's some bass.

3 in the morning. Still going down. What's up, H-Town? Southside? Know what I'm saying? Just screwing here, hollering at my G's and players. Know what I'm saying? While I'm drinking syrup. What's up?

It's from 2015. I see I keep putting the date in the label column. I'll have to fix that. I'll fix that in a little bit. We heard Maxo Cream with Whitney Houston. That's from a 2013 release, Quick Strikes. That epic track, Welcome to Houston, featured Zero, Little O, Young Red, Paul Wall, Mike D, Little Keek, Trey the Truth, Chameleon Air, Mike Jones, Rob G, Big Pokey, and the duo UGK, Underground Kings. Slim Thug was the artist of record there, Boss of All Boxes, the 2009 release it was taken from. We heard K Rhino with Step Into the Mind, Stories from the Black Book, 1995 release. Also from 1995, DJ Screw, the Great. Of course, I'm not going to not play DJ Screw. Sail Into South, featuring ESG. Not that ESG, but the other ESG from 3 in the Morning, 20th Anniversary Deluxe Edition, 1995 original. 8 Ball and MGJ gave us 9 Little Millimeter Boys. That was from Coming Out Hard. That was Coming Out Hard from 1993. And we opened up with Jazzy Red and Spice of Life from 1990. So excited to be playing this, sharing this stuff with you guys. Curious how many... Who are the hip-hop heads out there who know all this stuff? There's got to be some people who are just like, oh, man, I know this, I know that. I am not one of those people. This is the product of searching around, listening to a bunch of stuff, and making some decisions about what to play tonight. I'm not a hip-hop head. What we're going to do right here is go back. I do like it. All right, we're going to... we got 2 more cities to visit tonight before we give it up to Rich in Washington, and those cities are Memphis and New Orleans, but we're going to go in reverse alphabetical order. We're going to start with New Orleans. I love fucking New Orleans music so much. And we've got some really great stuff here tonight. I think we're going to start out with we're going to start out with MC Thick and What the Fuck Are They Yelling? Badigga Pop. Talk to me now.

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my, my, my, my, my, my, my, my, my, my, my, my, my, my, my, my, my, my, my, my, my, my, my, my, my, my, my, my, my, my, my, my, my, my

0: Pardon me, we just heard Crucial with Hurry Home. I love that track. That's so great. That's from 2019. We heard Partners in Crime with Hell Yeah. That was really amazing. Featuring Flo. That's from the Lost Tapes, 2014. Magnolia Shorty. That's one that I almost didn't play because I love the track. And I was like, wait, what's the message here? But that's my Juvie. Live featuring Katie Redd. Juvie is her significant other, I believe. Juvenile, who's another New Orleans artist. That's from New Orleans Bounce Essentials, Volume 2 from 2011. From the Mind of Manny Fresh in 2004, we heard Manny Fresh featuring Talese with Conversation. Cheeky Black gave us that incredibly, incredibly expletive track, Bitch Get Off Me, from 1995's The Classics. And we opened up with MC Thick and What the Fuck Are They Yelling? Yelling, from 1991's 200 Plus Pounds and Stumpin', from A Planet Called Marrero. We have one set left. I want to just say quickly that last set goes out to Kenneth Rutan, the memory of Kenneth Rutan, who just passed very, very sadly, very early. He was the guy behind Radio is a Foreign Country, an incredible radio program station. And I just was shocked to hear of his passing this morning. He was in New Orleans, and just played some of the greatest music from all around the world. I'd like to think he would have liked that set. I don't know. Probably. It's also worth mentioning that October is the month of our year-end fund drive, known as the Hellraiser. You'll be getting some information in the mail if you haven't already. I've already gotten mine. It's an off-air fundraiser conducted mostly by the internet and mail. That means we don't make too big of a deal out of it here. We only mention it usually once a show, and I'm mentioning it right now, but it's very important for us since it gets us over the hump of the winter months, the time of the year when we need the funds raised in our spring marathon. Those are beginning to dwindle. So if you can, help us out with a donation and grab one of the two new t-shirts exclusive to this fall campaign. You can go to the playlist page and click on the pledge now and pledge in support of this show. Doesn't mean the show gets anything. What it means is that, well, the show does get some because WFMU gets some. And that's all I'm going to say about that. I will say now that after this program, stick around for Rich in Washington's program, The Radio is Broken. His episode tonight is is that really true? No, that's not true. Wait. It's October 7th. I see what he's done there. Corn Dogs to go with Lucifer. You're going to stick around for that. Oh, look at that. Jim Baker goes to hell. Indeed. Stick around for that at 10 p.m. Until then, we're going to be playing music from Memphis. That's our final city, our final stop on this southern locomotive. We're going to start out with DJ Spanish Fly and an early track, early-ish, 1988, Smoking Onion. 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Thanks for hanging out, everybody.
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1: nigga,
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1: You niggas, y'all look, nigga, you can't rap no goddamn well.
2: Man, that's what's wrong with all these motherfuckers, man. 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
1: Hold on, let me, well, I'm smoking on these trees, man. 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I'm high on a motherfucker. You know what I'm saying? You ready, nigga? Come on,
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All right, folks, that is the end of tonight's program. Thank you so much for hanging out. We just heard two tracks from City of Eve's brand new album, Even Colder Spring, just out this year. Even Colder Spring Part 1 and 2 is what we heard. Javier Wolf gave us Last Step in the First Place, featuring Bones from 2017's The Local Man. We heard Tommy Wright III with Street Shit featuring Princess Loco, Feel Me Before They Kill Me. It was the record 1998 from 1996. And Can It Be? We heard Gangsta Black with Powder. 3-6 Mafia gave us Back Against a Wall from Mystic Styles, 1995 release. Also from that same year, from Dream World, we heard Blackout with Smoke and Trees featuring Lil Coop. Gimme Some Family gave us Fear No Evil from Gimme Some Dungeon Volume 1 from 1994. And going back to 1988, we heard DJ Spanish Fly with Smoking Onion. And that is it for tonight's program. Stick around for Rich in Washington. And the radio is broken. I've posted a link in the chat to that, so you can click on that and remove your hat and splat. You'll go right over to that. Is what's going to happen. Pardon me. Hey, I'll see you guys all later. Have a great night. It's been a pleasure. And don't forget to pledge. See ya.

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3: 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This is Henry Harrison, co-host of the PTL Club Ministry on television and radio. 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These are not just idle words. This is the living word of God that's been proven daily in the life of Jim Baker. Now, I've had the privilege of walking side by side with Jim day in and day out for many years. I've seen impossible mountains moved in practically every area of our lives. I know these principles are sound and the incidents absolutely true. Jim preached this message that you're about to hear on the occasion of my ordination to the ministry. 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
4: I cannot fail the Lord. And I know times Henry and Susan and audience here, there are many times when you and I, Henry and Susan, we have failed God or right on the brink. But you know, that was just the time we're going to break through to a new beginning and a new victory every time. And I want this today. As Henry is being ordained into the ministry, if every person would take the charge by Pastor Hart,
5: come on!
4: That was given by Sister Hart.
5: Come on!
4: By the way, Sister Hart, this is her.
5: Hell yeah!
4: She has permission to have it printed in our next magazine. Those who are set aside to the ministry, people feel that they are
5: okay.
4: The only ones that are
5: you're
4: really
5: fucking pretty loud, you
4: but separated and dedicated.
5: Yeah.
4: But you know what the Word of God tells us?
5: Okay.
4: And the Word peculiar is always peculiar.
5: You want to play now.
4: But the Word of God tells us
5: give
4: that we as Christians
5: one.
4: Are to be peculiar

0: Is that better? Here's one for you. The seven gates of hell.
1: This is the greatest hour of truth. And this is the hour.
0: All right.
1: Each member of the congregation.
0: See, it's fucking hot in here tonight, eh? Okay. You know, we got told about Christmas time, and we had to come to the States to do a promo tour. That meant coming to the States without doing any gigs. So we said, fuck you, man! We gotta get out here and do some gigs! You're wild, man! Wild! So we're gonna do a track for you now. You know, you heard some rumors out here that Venom have packed in, yes? Venom is supposed to have finished.
1: And in this great hour,
0: well, we're outpouring the Holy Spirit.
2: God wants to call you out. God wants to separate you
1: just as much as he is.
2: At this hour, separating Henry and Susan and a new dimension in their ministry.
0: Yeah. This is a
2: God nation has not come to

0: his hour. This is something that man is not doing, for God has already called. God demonstrates his supernatural power. We are going to a form
1: This comes from where Venom come from. It's called Newcastle Brown Ale. It knocks you on your fucking back, let me tell you.
0: And when you get married, you have a The message that took PTT from one city.

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9: I should point out that he's a blithering idiot, a sack of shit, and he fabricates things.
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11: Folks, he's going to be okay and ready to play Symptom 6 of Beat the Reaper.
12: Last week, our patient successfully survived the common cold, measles, pneumonia, dengue fever, and the yaws.
11: And now, the big question. Are you ready to go on?
13: What? Where?
11: He's ready!
12: Now, our topless nurse, Judy, is wheeling our patient into the isolation ward.
11: Can you hear me in there? Okay, let's shoot him up. Now, patient, you have 10 seconds to tell us what you've got and beat the Reaper.
13: I'm shaking feverish. My hands are all... I'm turning yellow. My God, I've got jaundice.
11: Jaundice it is! Give it in! Symptom 6. And now you've reached the final threshold. Here's the question. Are you ready for symptom number 7? Longer than any patient has ever survived before.
13: I want to go home.
11: Only one way to do that. Doctor, bring in the super shot.
12: Now, for the first time on Beat the Reaper, we're going for the big disease. The icebox is being unlocked by the president of the Armenian Medical Association, under whose strict supervision these toxins are being administered.
11: This is it. Doctor, give him that really big disease.
14: Explosive diarrhea.
11: Now, patient, can you hear me? You've got 10 seconds to tell us what you've got. And for the last time, beat the Reaper.
13: I think I feel... I don't know, whatever... Whatever it is, I want to die.
11: Terribly sorry, that's not correct. You didn't beat the Reaper. Doctor, bring the patient out and show the amphitheater audience and all the folks at home just what he's contracted.
15: According to my careful prosthesis, this man has the plague.
11: Thank you, Doctor.
15: You're welcome.
11: You've got the plague. Well, isn't he a good sport, folks? We'll be back in just a moment. Next patient, but first...
16: Taxi, buddy!
17: No, it ain't, but the place got the streets all tied up.
18: Well, just do the best you can.

Dead.

Satan will be at the foot of your deathbed, telling you there is no God. Disguised as a beloved one, he'll be there prying for your denial and prayer. Don't turn away from me and leave me here with your blood on my hands. When I tell you that Satan is a motherfucker, he's lied to you from the beginning, misguiding you, perverting you, misleading, tempting you. You're poor, sad, unguarded

Religion plays a big part in this mind-fucking process we are all subjected to from an early age. Is it not convenient that the Christian morality suits our marriage like the requirements of the state? The state forces these efforts upon us at school. We are given no time to question. By the time we reach a stage where we are quite capable of knowing perfectly what we want, we already firmly believe we want what we are told. This indoctrination must lead us to make a life of less than self-belief or self-determination. Surely it is time enough for us all to question our thoughts and actions and decide for ourselves what we think is right or wrong.

too must die, will you be shadowed in the arrogance of my death, your valley truth? What lights pass those pious heights? What passing bells for these in their trucks? For you, Lord, you are the flag bearer of these nations, one against the other that die in the mud. No piety, no deity. Is that your forgiveness? Saint, martyr, goat, Billy. Forgive? Shit, he forgives. He hangs upon his cross in self-righteous judgment. Hangs in crucified delight, nailed to the extent of his vision. His cross, his manhood, his violence, guilt, sin. He would nail my body upon his cross, as if I might have waited for him in the garden, as if I might have perfumed his body, washed those bloody feet. This woman that he seeks, suicide visionary, death reveler, rake, rapist, grave digger, earth mover, life fucker, Jesu. You scooped the pits of Auschwitz. The soil of Treblinka is rich in your guilt, the sorrow of your tradition. Your stupid humility is the crown of thorn we all must wear. For you, master, master of gore, enigma, stigma, stigmata, errata, eraser. The cross is the mast of our oppression. You fly there, vain flag. You carry it.

Holy crap, that was another example of a mix that got way, way out of control as I kept cramming more and more stuff into it, but that's me. Hi everybody, you're listening to The Radio's Broken on WFMU's Give the Drummer Radio Stream. Thanks to Gary for another wonderful bodega pop. It was poppin'. God, I just played a whole bunch of stuff on a theme. Can you guess the theme? We just heard Crass with the single version of Reality Asylum. And for the Icons of Filth, also from the UK, gave us a measure of

insecurity from their EPUs, abuse, unamused. For that, Depression from Australia gave us Religion from their self-titled album from 1985. We're the Subhumans with Religious Wars that I got from the EPLP compilation. Here comes the cat. Before that, we heard Poison Idea from Portland with God Not God from their sophomore album, Kings of Punk. Actually, their first LP from 1986. Saccharine Trust gave us Remnants from the SST record, Surviving You Always. We heard Jim and Tammy and their friends with I'm God's Property, sung by a Petunia Pig shampoo bottle that they repurposed into a little puppet, Susie Moppet. And that came out in 1977 on an album called Clap Your Hands. We heard Black Sabbath with TV Crimes from their album Dehumanizer, part of the Dio era. And that was a song about the 90s televangelist scandal. Somebody should watch. There's a cool documentary about it. I recommend. I can't remember what it's called, but it's really cool about all the warring televangelists backstabbing each other. It's really interesting. Jim and Tammy and their friends, again, from another album called Oops, There Comes a Smile from 1975 with God's Not Dead. Tammy Faye Baker with an album called The Ballad of Jim and Tammy that tells the whole sordid story of supposedly Jim Baker being set up, but not. He was a scumbag. For that, Joseph Nekvatel with a track I'm not even going to try to pronounce, but it had the word plague in it. And that came out in Selected Soundworks, 1981-2021. We heard the Mother's Invention, Dog Breath, and the Year of the Plague from Uncle Meat. Firesign Theater with Beat the Reaper. Very timely. From Waiting for the Electrician or someone like them. Did you know? Plague may have escaped from a lab in Siberia. So they say. For that, in honor of the passing of Kronos from Venom, also known as Conrad Lant, singer of Venom and Kate Bush fan, we're here to In League with Satan from their debut album, Welcome to Hell. I may play more of that later tonight if you're bad. And then we also heard Mixed Together, Jim Baker, side one of How to Accomplish the Impossible with the Big Three Mountain Movers. Mixed with Kronos Stage Banter, a staple here at OFMU, as you know. That was released on Thurston Moore's Ecstatic Peace label. Apparently Black Flag was touring with Venom, and one of their roadies recorded Kronos Stage Banter for all of us to enjoy forever and ever and ever. He sounds like he was a cool guy. I actually had Venom records when I was a kid, for some reason, and they sort of scratched a certain itch. By the time they came out, they were kind of almost antiquated sounding, because then suddenly you had Slayer and Metallica. But a guilty pleasure is every once in a while spin a Venom record. Yes, you heard it here. We are in Hellraiser. I want to thank everybody that's pledged so far to this show and to WFMU. We just do this a couple times a year, and this time we don't pitch heavily. We don't thank people. We just remind you of what we're doing. I've got a special coming up in a couple of weeks, and I'll tell you more about that later. Oh, and I got new stuff. New stuff. A brand new album from the Rudy Schwartz Project. It just came out. I got it in my hands. It's called Happy Maggot Makes Flopping Sound from the Rudy Schwartz Project. Let's hear some of it, shall we, on The Radio's Broken. Hi, everybody.

0: Hey, who's that driving into town?
1: Where he come from?
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3: I don't know.
1: How about that?
3: Hello, I don't know.
1: Hey, folks. Let me tell you who that is. Well,

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1: Goodbye, Happy Maggot. Thank you for the corn dog.
2: Maybe next time you can pee on us.
3: Yes, that will be very nice.
0: Yeah! Yeah!

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We just heard something from the new Rudy Schwartz Project album, Happy Maggot Makes Flopping Sound, with a lovely instrumental track called Residue. Before that, we heard Bipolar Explorer with Dreams of the Bell Tower Watchman. There's the cat. Yes. Scampering Beneath My Feet. And that is a single that came out last year, but it's also available as a bonus track on their double CD, Last Lights, on Slug Records. I put the links up. Here's a band I'm going to hate to pronounce, Petrozavodsk, with their album Forest Fire. We had a track called Forest One, and they're from Porto, Portugal. And then for that, Noose, with an album that's coming out on October 16th. The album is Shapes of Longing, and the track was called Fisher, and it's out on 7D Records. For that, a couple tracks from Duriti Column, from their album Renaissance, out on London Records. We heard Your Shadow at Morning and Echoes in the Memory. And then for that, a trio of songs from that Rudy Schwartz Project album. We heard the title track, Happy Maggot Makes Flopping Sound. For that, the KKK Took My Baby Away, a Ramones cover, if you didn't know. And then for that, another cover of sorts, Habanera. Again, a new album out by Rudy Schwartz Project. Long, long time project, going back to the tape music era. I mean, cassette era, I should say. Currently living in Canada. Again, the album is called Happy Maggot Makes Flopping Sound. I'm assuming the label's Melting Squid. There's a really spiffy logo on the CD, making me think that's the case, but you could get it on Bandcamp. You could even get a CD on Bandcamp. Oh yes, I've got it. Oh gosh, 23 minutes to go. I best make the best of it then. Hope you're digging the show so far. Sorry, Cat, you missed the goddamn death dedication. And there's Miko on the floor. He's very quiet today. He's kind of... I put a large piece of furniture in the studio, maybe too large, and it's freaking him out.

0: 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Truly great performances.
1: Maestro, please. Maestro, please.
2: Great, great, great, great, great, great.

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1: Is he right?
0: That's certainly true.
1: Is that true?
2: That's quite true, but...
3: Great performances. Truly great performances.
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0: Warner.
1: Have you got a quarter?
2: Sure, here you go.
1: Thanks.
3: I don't need every deal fraud.
1: Here I go. You know, you really shouldn't be wasting so much time with this dumb machine. Quiet, you're making it mad. Why haven't you found a job yet? Have you got another quarter? I want to play it again.
2: Sure, here you go.
1: You know, you're... Have you got another quarter?
2: Sure, here you go.
1: Thanks. Here I go. You know, you really shouldn't be wasting so much time with this dumb machine. Have you got another quarter?
2: Here you go.
3: I don't need every deal fraud.
1: Thanks. Shouldn't be wasting so much time with this dumb machine.
4: Quiet.
1: Why haven't you found a job yet?
4: Here I go.
1: Why haven't you found a job yet?
4: Quiet.
1: Why haven't you found a job yet?
4: Because I want more than a job.
1: Well, why...
3: Attacker.
4: I want to play it again.
1: Have you got another quarter?
2: Sure.
1: Thanks. Here I go. Why haven't you found a job yet?
4: Quiet.
3: Deal fraud. Attacker.
4: Have you got a...
1: Here you go. You know, you really shouldn't be...
4: Quiet.
1: Well...
3: Attacker.
4: I want to play it again.
1: Sure.
3: Deal fraud.
4: Thanks. Here I go.
1: Why haven't you found a job yet?
4: Quiet.
1: Sure.
3: Attacker.
4: Have you got a...
1: Here you go.
4: Here I go.
1: You know, you really shouldn't...
3: Fraud.
4: Quiet. You're making it mad.
1: Why haven't you found a job yet?
3: Non-attacker.
4: I want to...
1: Here you go.
4: Thanks.
1: Sure. Why haven't you found a job yet?
4: I really want to aim high.
1: Well, why can't you find something like that?
3: No, I'm not.
4: Quiet, you're making it mad.
3: Attacker.
0: Quarter.
1: Here you go.
4: Thanks,
1: dumb machine.
3: Dom, so dumb.
4: You're making it mad.
3: Attacker.
4: Quarter?
1: Sure,
4: thanks.
1: Sure.
3: Deal fraud.
1: Why haven't you found a job?
3: Attacker.
1: Here you go. Thanks.

0: Well, last winter I told Gene Klein I would coach only one more year. I felt we had a good football team and would have a good year. I still believe this is a good football team.
1: Have a good year. I still believe this is a good football team. Have a good year. I still believe this is a good football team. Have a good year. I still believe this is a good football team. Have a good year.
2: Do I need a hearing aid?
1: Football team. Have a good year.
3: Well, many times when I'm at the theater, I see a critic sitting on the aisle, and I always wish that I could, and so on.
4: Quartered. Maestro, please.
5: Quartered.
4: Maestro, please.
5: Quartered.
6: Gems in the chamber music literature. For the second and third movement of Mozart's Quartet in Yale for oboe and strings. The three sections that we'll hear are the introduction, serenata, and tarantella.

great performances. Truly great performances.

Wait, that just cut off abruptly, didn't it? I wasn't anticipating it. I was getting ready to close the show. That's going to do it for me. We just heard Pink Floyd with a really rough Interstellar Overdrive from a bootleg I found. And it turns out I only had the disc 2 of the bootleg recorded at Montreux Casino. I believe that is the famous Smoke in the Water Casino, is it not? Who knows? For that, Noah Khrushchevsky gave us great performances from the tape music of Noah Khrushchevsky. We heard, and sandwiched in between there was Negative Land, played again from the final unsound cassette that came with the unsound zine. Oh, hey, that catches us up. And then before that, we heard the beginning of Noah Khrushchevsky. Great performances. Truly great performances. Thanks so much for listening. Thanks to everybody who's supporting WFMU and Give the Drummer Radio Stream. And this show. So thank you so much for listening, and I will see you next week. Yes, same time, same channel.

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1: 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If it ain't my old friend Cactus Joe. 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So if you'll just pass me that old cigar box over there by the bench, I'll try and sing it for you. 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

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Yes, maybe drink some sherry wine. Hey, boogie woogie. 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

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Yeah, she walked to me, tears are on her face. Yeah, she walked to me with tears are on her face.

They asked me if I used X69. I told them, certainly, darling. Where else would I shop for my records? Only Leopold's has X69. Now, when I spend my record dollar, I don't want it sitting in the pocket of some fat capitalist. I want it recycled. And that's what X69 does. It recycles the money into the pockets of the community groups. So take it from me, darlings. I wouldn't be caught dead in another record store, no matter what hypes they used. It's only X69 for me, and that's Leopold's Records, darling. So believe me, 2518A Durant in Berkeley is where it's at. X69. Only.

the beautiful land of an Irie to live in, that's heavenly. In Trinidad, that beautiful land of an Irie to live in, that's heavenly. In every department we can hold our own. We are protected by Britain in the battle zone. So sing, you see how it is beautiful to be in the land of La Trinity.

On the 4th of July, don't forget 1498, that year we appreciate. When Columbus of Spaniard nationality took his inventory, and with hope and faith in the Almighty, he came and discovered this colony, fell on his knees and said, I just me and in tears, bless us.

existing in New York City for house in this colony. We can boast, I mean, and speak in propriety of first-class constabulary, with hospital institute for the blind, night shelter, the jail to have some confine, a lunatic asylum. So let's be wise, our products don't talk, they can't criticize.

Johnson, Lenny, Honey, CPO, Pollard, products of La Trinidad. Miss Audrey, Jeffers, Rudolph, Constantine, and Subiani, and native of this colony. H.O.B. Wooden, the late Sir Henry Algaza, Vincent Brown, Perez with Major Power, don't forget Warrell, Crown Frosty, Crouton, Emmy Crooner with the sweet Hawaiian guitar.

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That would remain in my memory if I'm died and gone for eternity. Oh Lord, you

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The baby of eternity. The baby that scooped out the seas with the palm of his hand and measured the mountains in the equal poles of his power. The baby that took the lightning and wrung it around his neck and sent it out in space with his forked fingers. The baby that created the pealing song of thunder. Gave the liquidness to water and told it to the end of own downstream. The baby that gave the earth this green carpet. The baby that lifted up the mountains in his majestic splendor so it could stand there while the funeral strains of wind beat upon his head unmoved by the loss of time. The baby that was never moved. Chance. I want to beg for one to come put his arms around me, sit on my lap, talk sweet nothing to me, but that was anything. That baby in Bethlehem manger was the world's greatest baby. Now they didn't say, even to the psalmist in the divine prophetic, said, tell the people, oh Lord, to teach their children to remember thy creator in the day of thy youth. When they're old, they won't depart from it. How can I make my child remember his creator unless I keep it around the creator? Have I got it in his head? One of the best ways to keep it around the creator is keep it in the church. Where it can hear the songs of Zion. Where it can hear men lift up their voice to God. Oh Lord. And so he told the angel that morning, when you get down there, you're gonna find a baby. And when you find a baby, you find him wrapped in swaddling clothes. Have I got it? And this baby has been wrapped a long time. He's wrapped from the day of eternity. Wrapped in divine love. He's wrapped in eternal power. Wrapped in justice and righteousness. Wrapped in divine wisdom. Wrapped in purity and peace. Wrapped in the everlasting hills. Wrapped as the rose of Sharon. Wrapped as a lily of the valley. Wrapped as a man in a sure place. Wrapped as a bridge over high water. Wrapped as a ladder up high mountain. Wrapped as a wheel in the middle of the wheel. Wrapped as a rock in the world ahead. Wrapped as a stone collide the mountain. Wrapped as Alpha and Omega. Wrapped as the beginning and end. Wrapped as the first and the last. But he wrapped enough to wrap me. You don't know what I'm talking about. He wrapped enough to wrap me up. I don't care what you try to do. He can wrap me from all your schemes. Wrap me from all your designs. He can wrap me from all your evils. He can wrap me and protect me and hold me in the hollow of his hand. Yes, you haven't found a babe.

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1: Yeah.
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0: Yeah.
2: So we start again.
0: Yeah.
2: I'm sorry, Jack and Stan. 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
0: Yeah. Yeah, bless my kidneys.
2: Take three. 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

0: Yes, sir. 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What would you go?
1: No, I come as a woman.
0: Only by one woman, what would you be?
1: Who
0: would be so dark?

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0: marvelous technology is at our disposal. Instead of reaching up to new heights, we're going to see how far down we can go. How deep into the muck we can immerse ourselves.
1: Ladies and gentlemen, due to circumstances beyond our control, we are unable to continue the broadcast from Grover's Mill. Evidently, there's some difficulty with our field transmission.
2: 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New York State Thruway is closed, man.
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0: I mean, who the hell are you anyways, you audience?
9: You gotta talk to your audience like you're talking to a friend.

Welcome to the Analog Lounge. I'm DB, your host, with you for the next 3 hours. At which point, Testify with Larry Grogan comes on. He's doing a special. 2 week freak out, part one. So, that should be interesting and fun to listen to. Speaking of listening to, let me tell you what you heard. We heard Pyrex with Gargoyle. That was a split single with Traumatizer. On La Vida Es Un Mus Discos Records. Ahead of Pyrex, we heard The Sword with March of the Lore, the 2026 remaster. Guardians came from Magic Wands. Going back to 1985 for The Lucy Show with Undone. That was the title track. Thomas Bush gave us Saturday Night from Random Constraint Satisfaction Problems. The Cure with Another Day from Three Imaginary Boys, their third album, and probably their breakout. And starting it all off today was The Tear Garden with Amy's Personality from the Brown Acid Caveat on Metropolis Records. Beautiful day out. I don't know where you are, but it's beautiful here in Central Jersey. Hope everyone is having a good day. Mine's going all right. I'm on the air. I'm streaming. It's fun. Can't get better than that. Well, it can. Let's get back to the music. Let's see what I got here. Oh yeah, this is what I got. I got queued up Cinem. It's kind of cool. We're going to hear the song Agatha Christie from the album Hatun. Hope you like it.

Nubian Twist with Homecoming. Sounding real nice there. Had a Nubian Twist. Iron and Wine gave us Defiance Ohio from the Hen's Teeth album on Sub Pop. We also heard Golden Days from Cicadas. Gordan gave us Mara from the Gasterbiter album. We heard Measuring Cup from Delivery. Giovanni Lami gave us Bradipis. Let's see now. Bradipsico. There we go. From the Fantarambo album. Tobiah Poltronieri gave us tongue twisters today. Plus, I'm a little under the weather, so it's a little difficult. Tobiah Poltronieri. There we go. Tobiah Poltronieri with Cascata Gulliris. From the album, I don't know, should I even try it? La Voce della Padrona. There we go. On Ramble. Blonde Shell gave us Too Fried from the album Violins. Heaven or London came from The Tubs from Hard Life. And Sinem started that set off with Agatha Christie, Hatun. Yeah. So, you're in the Analog Lounge. I'm DB. Filling in for Wound Liquor. Who will be back next week? Ole and Wound Liquor will be back next week. After me, Testify with Larry Grogan, doing a special show. 2 week freak out. And it's part one. Part two is next week. And it is Hell Week. Hellraiser. Sorry. The Hellraiser. I'll get to that in a minute. Probably in the next break. And that's it. Thanks for listening. Thanks for joining me. I'm really happy to be here. I'm glad you're here, too. And coming up next, we have Kim David Botts and Lykkel DeJong with his head cocked to one side and holding his break on the Give the Drummer Radio stream.

This could all run through you. I want the spirit of communal connection, vertical building, the ancient civilization.

poor

social isolation, social support and involvement, social interaction.

nearby green space. Once relocated, I gained a new sense. Or did I not go into details of depression, emerging after moving to the suburbs? Relocation from this restrictive prison environment to a socialist complex offering fewer floors with a communal garden. This is not a suburb. I look up to a treetop. This is not a prison. Conversations.

Peter Jeffries right there with Can't Fly. The album is The Day They Let You Out is the Day They Might Not Let You Come Back on Grapefruit Records. Ahead of Peter Jeffries, we heard Map 71, something brand new from them. Nightbird was the song. The Feral Jinx was the album. Ahead of Map 71, we heard In Walked Bud from the Stan Tracy's Spectrum. A tribute to Monk from the label Jazz in Britain. Really liked that one. That was good. Ahead of Stan Tracy's Spectrum, we heard Bajan Boy with Improvisation live at Le Guess Who. And that was a giant church organ that he kind of did a 10-minute improv in. There's a whole concert of it. It's pretty interesting stuff. Ahead of Bajan Boy, we heard Pinback, brand new from them. Manchuria was the song. Some Off-Cell Voices is the album. Ahead of Pinback, we heard High Rise from voice actor in Lucid. We also heard His Head Cocked to One Side and Holding His Break from Kim David Botts and Lykel DeJong. And that was that set. So, as you're well aware, it's Hellraiser, and I want to tell you about that. It's the only time we do it in the fall. It's not a big pledge like we have in March. This one is all online. We only announce it once a show. If you can give, fantastic. Really appreciate that. It's a big help. Anything you can give helps. If you want to know why to pledge, running a radio station is pretty darn expensive. And, you know, we run low on funds towards the end of the year. 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No commercials, no anything like that, that we could do, but we don't. So our goal is $360,000. And if you can give anything, $10, it would be great. And of course, you know, when you give, you get. So there's two new shirts. The Floating Otters t-shirt by Nick Bertozzi and the Frog Disco t-shirt by Mayuku Fujino. 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You give $50, you get a t-shirt. You give $100, you get two t-shirts. 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That's great. And also, there's a couple of live events happening, which also are fundraisers for the station. Ask Alan is going live from Monty Hall on Friday, this coming Friday. I will be board hopping that. So you won't see me, you won't hear me. But I'm there. We also have Erg, A Music War, which if you haven't seen it, I recommend it if you're into that 80s, early 80s punk and new wave stuff. It was a movie that captured a moment in time with a lot of great bands. Maybe I'll play something, a couple of things from Erg in a little bit, kind of in the second half of this show here. But that's happening on Wednesday, 10:14. Evan Funk Davies is hosting. He's got some podcasters who have made it their life to study Erg, A Music War. We have Faith NYC at Monty Hall on 10:25. Michael Shelley's Halloween Bake Off on Saturday, Halloween, 10:31. There's the Halloween Hell Ride on 10:31 also. And of course, our record fair coming up on November 6th through 8th. And also something I'm really looking forward to, the Avant Radio Fest, which is Friday to Sunday, the 13th through 15th. It's not just WFMU. There are plenty of panels, concerts, live panels, I should say. It looks pretty interesting.
I've never been, but I kind of want to check it out. All right, I'm done for my Hellraiser pitch. You are listening to the Analog Lounge. I am DB, your host, on the Give the Drummer Radio stream. Coming up after me, in a mere hour and 15 minutes, we have Testify with Larry Grogan, with his special program this week and next week, the 2-week freakout. All right, here we go. Something brand new. I played it yesterday. I'm going to play it again today. It's my favorite Irish rappers. This is Kneecap. And their new album is called 3CAG, C-A-G. And this song is called Your Sniffer Dogs Are Shite.

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Lie down and serve. My blood boils, sodomite. I'm monetizing. I'm on. 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

yourself. It's just you, dressed like a Christmas elf. I'm monetizing. I ran back to choose a different adventure. Now my tenure as defender, receiver of money lenders, disdainer of splendor is over. I took a knife from the man, not some spectacles, blindly trapping, drowned in tentacles. Against my will, my knife not enough, can't cut a foe who has no blood. I'll take a glass, yeah sure, a fizzy, and I'll read, cause soon I'll be too fucking busy. I'm monetizing, I'm monetizing, I'm monetizing, I'm monetizing.

eating mutton with a tipped up, cocked up, amusingly mocked up, purloin blind, you choose the knife, not the specs, check your jar of pennies, I waited really, like I said I would. 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

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He tans in the Bahamas. 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Not that kind of girl. 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Close the eyes, quiet, please. 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I'm all pissed at. I got drills to run. Coach defers to me. He knows I'm player one.

Knife in My Dreams from Secrecy right there. Graphic Violets ahead of Secrecy with It Ain't Working. I really like that new album by Graphic Violets. I think it's really good, worth checking out. We heard Scharf from Corpus Christi. The Plague Gave a Stupid Job. That was from a box set. Chunklet Industries. Check that out. That's pretty interesting. The artist hand makes these CDs and essentially gives them away. Yeah. Interesting. We also heard Sarah Mary Chadwick with Player One from the Flourish album. Heaven Is Right Here came from Eric James. Thief Team gave us Head in the Box from the Universal Broadcast Network Volume 1 on Prophecy Productions. And Kneecap started that set off with Your Sniffer Dogs Are Shite on the new album 3CAG on Heavenly Records. All right, we have about 45 minutes left in the Analog Lounge here. I'm DB, your host. You're listening to the Analog Lounge on the Give the Drummer Radio stream. And I have something new from Mahershalal Hash Baz. The song is called A Will. So let's check it out. Hope you like it.

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0: But you've seen quite a few changes in your time.
1: Yes. Not the same, you know. We used to do 10 shows a day.
0: Get away.
1: Mm. Of course, television killed it, really.
2: Oh, that was lovely. Just like having the tooth out.

Luft was the band. The Punch and Judy Man. 12-inch single on Tough Love. Ahead of Luft, we heard 1-800-MIKEY, Me and My Only, from the In Yun album on Goner. We heard Una Guerra Sin Fondo, from Ultimo Resorte. Ahead of Ultimo Resorte, Earth Motherfucker with Second Ant, sounding quite a bit like Bauhaus's Third Uncle. We also heard Don Giori with Macrocosm. That was a single on Mr. Bongo. Reportage gave us Luft from Reportage 1 on Karaoke Calk Records. John Wayne, spelled W-A-I-N-E, gave us Gonna Change Your Face. That was a rehearsal tape from the Second Skin 1975 to 1983 album. And starting off that set, Mahir Shalal Hashbaz with A Will from the Faux Depart album on A Colorful Storm. And that does it for this edition of the Analog Lounge. Thank you so much for hanging out with me. I had a blast. Hope everyone else enjoyed the music. Don't forget, coming up next is Testify with Larry Grogan, who's doing a special. It's actually a 2-week special. This is only part one tomorrow, like right now. And then next week is part two. It's the 2-week freak out. So, you are listening to Give the Drummer Radio Stream from WFMU. I'm DB. This is the Analog Lounge. I'll be back again my normal shift Wednesday, 9 a.m. Thanks very much, everyone. Stay tuned for Larry.

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0: 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And today we have the first part of a reading from the book of Leary, Owsley, and Hoffman. I come to you today as a psychedelic traveler of some vintage and experience, a mental nomad who has traversed the highways and byways of inner space, music in hand in search of transcendence, or at the very least, a good time. And I testify to you now that aside from the occasional experience with choppy seas and dark skies, the voyages were all in some way beneficial, taking me to and through destinations known and unknown by things seen and unseen, heard and unheard, all directing me to the place I am today, less rebuilt than rewired, with most stock equipment intact. That I chose to travel with the accompaniment of music is certainly not new or unique, as searchers have been doing so for thousands of years, whether banging on logs around a fire, sampling lotus blossoms in an attempt to converse with the oracle, or swallowing tiny pieces of paper while the Jefferson airplane traveled through their stereo. The intent was always the same, that being expansion of the mind, reassessment of the self, and traveling without leaving home. Over the next 2 episodes of Testify, we'll be grooving on what might be called traditional psychedelic music, that being created in and associated with the 1960s, and then non-traditional sounds, some associated with older cultures, others merely selections that I have found to light up the same thought centers but are novel enough that we might all be pleasantly surprised. There are hard edges, rainbow bridges, pillow forts, marshmallow skies, orange rooftops, witches, wildflowers, candy canes, and sunshine. So dim the lights, maybe dim your consciousness as well if circumstances permit. Close your eyes and dig, if you will, the sounds that I am putting down. And we got things started with Swedish music, the Steam Packet, also known as the Long Boatman, and Take Her Anytime on Polydor. Recorded in 1966, not released until the 1980s, I believe, and one of the epic pieces of Swedish beat music from that era. Followed by The Equals and Skies Above on RCA from 1968. The psychedelic side of The Equals, you don't get to hear too much these days. The Human Beings after that, and The Shaman, a big departure from Nobody But Me, from 1968's album Nobody But Me, believe it or not. Then The Moon out of Los Angeles and Got to Be On My Way from 1968's Without Earth. The Moon featuring David Marks, a charter member of the Beach Boys. Then Time and Tripping Into Sunshine from the album called Time from 1968. A band that underwent some personnel shifts before their second record, which featured none other than Richard Tepp of New Jersey garage band Richard and the Young Lions. I don't know how he got out there. I mean, I'm sure he got out there by a plane or something, but I don't know what the circumstances are of his arrival in Los Angeles, but that's an interesting move. And we close that set with something from Switzerland, the Sauterelles and Dream Machine on London from 1968. It actually got released here in the United States, the flip side of their European hit Heavenly Club. Both sides really, really good there by the Sauterelles. So now we're going to get back into the music, but first, an interlude.
1: When you dare to enter the controversial world of LSD, you will embark on the most jolting journey of your life. On your trip, you will face a lovely sort of death as you experience the ecstasies.
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3: 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The frustration of a new love's insatiable demanding.
1: And the orgies with the psychedelic revolutionaries who turn on and go out of their skulls.
2: The wildest of pleasures possess you. Fingers of fear mercilessly rake you.
1: When you see the trip, you will actually touch the scream as it crawls up the wall. Don't miss Roger Corman's The Trip, starring Peter Fonda, more shocking than Blues and the Wild Angels, and Susan Strasberg. Also starring Bruce Dern, Dennis Hopper, and Solly Soxe. The Trip from American International in psychedelic color will blow your mind.

Welcome back to Testify here on WFMU's Give the Drummer Radio. I'm your host, Larry Grogan. Reminding you, when I am done today, stay tuned for Kip and Discotheque Underground from 5 until 7. From 7 until 10 is Explorers Room with Flash Draft, and from 10 until midnight, it is the Cool Blue Flame with Little Danny, taking you through the end of your live broadcast day here on the Drummer Stream. 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Today also marks the second week of the WFMU 2026 October Hellraiser, which we ask that you send a little something our way to tie the greatest station in the nation over during the chilly months until the big pledge drive in the spring. 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While we're on that topic, I would like to thank some people who made pledges to testify in WFMU. Ed in Newport, Shropshire, United Kingdom. Thank you, Ed. Franklin in Highland Park, New Jersey. When I met my wife, she lived in Highland Park, New Jersey. You spent a lot of time up there. Thank you, Franklin. Clark in Lincoln, Nebraska. Thank you, Clark, very much. Molly in Everett, Washington. Thank you, Molly. Frequent flyer here on Testify. And Andrew in Rochester, New York. Thank you very much, Andrew. Thank you all so much for thinking highly enough of Testify and WFMU to make a contribution toward its fiscal health, because it is a listener-supported radio station, as described, and as such, we need listener support, so you know how it works. So thank you all very much. And next week, we'll be doing the second half of the two-week freakout, and like I said, it'll be more non-traditional psychedelia, but certainly engineered to light up those centers in your brain, so make sure you drop by and check that out. We got that set started with the trailer for the American International Pictures classic, The Trip, starring Jack Nicholson, Dean Stockwell, Susan Strasberg, and in a very minor but bizarre role, Gary Marshall, believe it or not, is in that movie. After that, Traffic and Hole in My Shoe, one of the early 45s on UA from 1967. Then The Kaleidoscope, the UK Kaleidoscope, and Holiday Maker, the flip side of Flight from Ashiya. Great, great 45. One of the earliest UK Psych 45s I added to my collection back in the olden days from 1967 on the Fontana label. Then Donovan and The Trip on Epic from 1966. Brotherhood, which I mentioned in the chat, is three guys from Paul Revere and the Raiders who left the band in 1967. Drake Levin, Mike Smith, and Phil Volk formed their own band, and it's got some really nice stuff on it, too. Two albums for RCA, and that one is quite good from 1968. After that, the New Zealand Trading Company, a very interesting band. Started out as a show band in New Zealand called the High Quins, came over here playing casinos, Playboy clubs, and stuff like that. Made one album for the Memphis label in 1970, which is an interesting mix of sort of soul, funk, and psychedelic music. The track we heard, Jam and Antifreeze, is the most psychedelic track on the album. I could not tell you if it's worth a lot, or if, but it is hard to find. The only copy I've ever seen is the copy I bought, so make of that what you will. After that, the Monkees and Daily Nightly from Pisces, Aquarius, Capricorn, Jones, LTD, 1967. I've been watching the Monkees. It's streaming on Tubi, and you can catch all the episodes there. Very cool. Followed by Lowell George and the Factory and Candy Cane Madness, which I believe was originally unreleased, was put out by Rhino on the Where the Action Is Los Angeles Nuggets box set. Really, really nice set, too, if you can find yourself a copy. I'm sure it's pretty expensive these days. It's been out of print for a while, but a really, really well-done set there. The Attack after that, one of the great, great UK psych bands of the 1960s. And oddly enough, a lot of their best material remained in the can for many, many years, including the track we heard, Strange House. Came out on a comp called The Complete Recordings, 1967-68, on the Acme label. There's a couple of different comps out over the years. But I recommend it very, very highly. I have one of their 45s. Like I said, some of their best material, including that track and Magic in the Air, are among the best things from the UK psych revolution of the 1960s. And as a Decca did not see fit to put them out on records at the time. So grab that if you find it. After that, the Blue Things out of the American Midwest and Orange Rooftop of Your Mind, a 45 from 1966 on RCA. The Blue Things, really interesting group, as they go back to the early 60s, started out playing sort of Buddy Holly type stuff, transitioned to beat music, then transitioned again to psychedelic
psychedelic music. They recorded a fair amount of material in the time they were together. Were very, very popular. I believe they were from Kansas, and were very, very popular all through the Midwest, from Texas all the way up into the Great Lakes, and never really broke nationally, but the leader of the band, Val Steckline, had a solo album on Dot, I think from 1968 or 1969, and a really interesting group, had some great 45s. After that, the Doppler Effect out of Colorado and God is Alive in Argentina, one of my favorite psychedelic 45s on a label called Ego Productions out of, I think, Denver, and a very hard to find 45 these days. I love it. It's one of my favorite records ever. One of my favorite 45s in my collection, and I hope you dug it as much as I do. Followed by the Mighty Rolling Stones and We Love You from 1967 on London. That I'm a big proponent of psychedelic Rolling Stones. I kind of lose the path after the early 70s with the Stones. Not a real big favorite of like the Some Girls era and beyond, but psychedelic Rolling Stones I love, especially the 45s from that period, and Satanic Majesty's Request is a great, great album, and groovy stuff. Followed by Harumi, a guy who came over here from Japan in the 1950s, recorded one album and a 45 for Verve in 1968, produced by Tom Wilson, who produced the Velvet Underground and Frank Zappa. It's a really great psychedelic album, and sometime in the last 20 years, people started to get hip to it, so the original copies of it are very hard to come by, but it is highly recommended. It's really cool. There's actually a great almost 20-minute-long track on it that I'm actually playing next week. We'll see what happens, but really, really cool stuff there. And follow that with Russell Morris out of Australia and The Real Thing Part 1 on the Diamond label. Actually got a United States release here in 1969, and a great one by him. And we close that set with another one by The Equals, The Guy Who Made Her a Star, from the Baby Come Back album on RCA from 1968. Shout out to Derv Gordon, the great lead singer of The Equals, who was in the hospital over in the UK. So hopefully everything will work out for him. We're now going to get back into the music now with something from Seattle's own Jimi Hendrix here on Testify.

Drummer's Dream. Next week, we'll be doing more headbending psychedelics, so make sure you come back for that. We got that set started with the Jimi Hendrix Experience and Third Stone from the Sun from RU Experience from 1967. One of my favorite Jimi Hendrix tracks. And as I mentioned in the chat, I got to see Stevie Ray Vaughan do that a couple of times, and he did it quite well. After that, the Travel Agency, really interesting band from California, and She Understands, their self-titled album from 1968. The Liverpool Scene and Come Into the Perfumed Garden, Maud, from 1969's Bread on the Night. Followed by The Wizards from Kansas and She Rides with Witches from their self-titled album from 1970 on Mercury. Followed by The Holy Mackerel, featuring Paul Williams, his brother Mentor Williams as well, and Wildflowers from their self-titled album from 68, which is a great, great record. And it has been reissued. I think Collectibles put it out, so you can pick up a CD really cheap. And I recommend it very highly. After that, Family and Seen Through the Eye of a Lens on Liberty UK from 1967. Genesis from their first album, From Genesis to Revelation and When the Sour Turns to Sweet, from 1969, their first record. And somebody in the UK just put out a big, like a 5-CD box set extended issue of that album. It's a little pricey, but I think there's going to be a smaller version as well, so I might pick that up. I have the original album, but it would be nice to hear some extra stuff, some acoustic versions or something. After that, Mighty Baby, the band that formed from the ashes of the Action, and Same Way to the Sun from their first album from 1969, released here in the U.S. on the Head label, a very short-lived subsidiary of Chess. And it's a great record, really, really amazing record by them. And shout out to my friend Billy, who turned me on to that many, many years ago. The world's biggest Action fan, also a fan of the Mighty Baby. And we close that set with one of my favorite Birds tracks, Bad Night at the Whiskey, from 1969's Dr. Birds and Mr. Hyde, featuring the mighty Clarence White on guitar, one of the greatest guitarists ever. Died very young, killed by a drunk driver. Started out as a bluegrass player and did some amazing psychedelic work with the Birds. Everything on that album, it is my favorite Birds album, which is not for a lot of people, but mainly because of Clarence White's playing on that, King Apathy III, among others. Really, really great record by them, and always great to hear Clarence White do anything. So that's it for today's edition of Testify. I hope if you altered your consciousness in any way, you are now safe to drive, walk, or operate heavy machinery. I will leave you, as I always do, in the capable hands of Rex Garvin and his mighty Cravers. Until we meet again, stay well, take crap from no one, and we'll see y'all next week.

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majestic and superior Catholic man. Your people, I do not understand. So to you I shall put an end. And you never hear surf music again.

WFMU's Gillardom Radio. Good afternoon, good morning, good evening, whatever it is, wherever you are. Thank you so much for joining me today. This is Discotheque Underground. I'm your host, Kip Brown. And if I can untangle my tongue here a little bit, I want to welcome you to the program today. Hellraiser Week 2. And we're kind of doing some psychedelic psycho action this first hour. Starting it out, the Dirty Filthy Muds from out west around the San Francisco Bay Area. We heard the Forest Black. Jimi Hendrix Experience, Third Stone from the Sun, from an original 1967 U.S. mono LP. J.K. and Company after that did O.D. And Fraction, a legendary Los Angeles band, did one album called Moonblood, a psychedelic, heavy, classic, legendary piece. We heard Eye of the Hurricane. Well, again, I want to thank you for joining today. We are in our Hellraiser month of October, and that's when we kind of pass the hat around a little bit and ask you to kind of kick in just a little bit more, please, to help us get through the winter months and pay the bills, keep the archives, the streams streaming, drummers drumming, rock and souling, and Sheena's still got the jungle room open, and of course the mothership afloat. And we appreciate what you can do. Take a look there at the my playlist page there. I've got a little shot of some of the swag. You can also go to the little widget at the top of the page and click through. It'll take you to the main swag page. You can also get there by punching up pledge.wfmu.org/donate/D9, which means I will get the credit for sending you there. And see what other swag is there. You can pledge to your favorite programs and keep the music playing. 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It's alive! And thanks. That's all thanks to you. We are completely listener-supported. Free form. Nobody telling us what to play. And we can, hope you enjoy the programming that we do here. We're going to carry on with a little more psychedelic psycho action here. This is the West Coast Pop Art Experimental Band.

collapsed laughter, running, falling, tripping across the minefield of your thoughts, dissolved, wondering, who am I? Why should I be alone, alone?

WFMU's Good Dharma Radio, continuing our first hour here in Psychedelic Psycholand, starting the West Coast Pop Art Experimental Band started the set out. We did that from a mono LP. We heard the song Shifting Sands from the Part 1 album. From the LP, Markley, a Group, which is a little bit later lineup of some of the people from the West Coast Pop Art Experimental Band, we heard the song Elegant Ellen. Ultimate Spinach from their debut LP, self-titled, we heard Your Head is Reeling. The West Coast Natural Gas, a different band from West Coast Pop Art Experimental Band. From the San Francisco Sound LP, we heard the song Hashish. And ending the set with the Mandrake Memorial from the LP, kind of borrowed an Escher cover there, illustration for the cover, the album Puzzle. We heard the song Earth Friend. Thanks for tuning in today. Hope your Thursday is going well. It is a beautiful 67-degree day in southwest Lower Michigan. Sun is out. The window's open. Nice little breeze through the studio. And bringing the tunes to you very enjoyable, and I hope you're enjoying them as well. We're going to continue on with a little more psychedelic psychosis here, dipping into the LP Future. These are the seeds.

0: Now comes the moment of great, great decision. 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
1: One goes here.
0: One goes there.
1: Beneath the tubes leaking, says someone who's sloppy.
0: Patient, it seems, is not so well sleeping.
1: Screams echo on the wall. 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Doctor removes his blade, cagily so from the brain.
0: By my count of ten,

WFMU's Give the Drummer Radio some more psychedelic psycho action for you on Discotheque Underground today. Halloween Hellraiser, October Hellraiser, week two, kicking out the jams for you. We started that set out with The Seeds from the Future LP. I did that set in mono just to kind of sample something different. From the mono pressing of Future, we heard the song Fallen. From a rare mono promo of the Velvet Underground White Light White Heat album that was never released in stores in mono, only as a promo. We heard Lady Godiva's Operation. After that, ending the set, Iron Butterfly from the Heavy LP, their only LP released commercially in mono, and that was Fields of Sun. Well, thank you for tuning in today. I want to thank you as well for some pledges that we are getting in already. I'm looking down the list going, okay, I'm already 20% off. We're only, or 20% of goal, and we're only on the second week. So that's really looking good. I want to thank Melissa from Parkville, Maryland, Mason from Morganton, West Virginia, Alex from Media, Pennsylvania, Andrew from Rochester, New York, Molly, Molly Wag from Washington State, Helen from Uplands Väsby, Sweden. Thank you very much for that. Our own WLS Clark from out in Nebraska. He kicked in a little bit. Jen from Frankville, Pennsylvania, and Doug from Hopkinton, Massachusetts. Thank every single one of you for your donations to WFMU to help keep the music playing and keep everything afloat. We appreciate it. And now this is a time where we transition over into the underground portion of the program. Let's see. I haven't played any Rory Gallagher for a while. So how about some?

WFMU is Good the Drummer Radio, the underground portion of Discotheque Underground for today. Kind of a British guitar gods set there. We're starting it out with Rory Gallagher from, what was the LP? What was it called? Ah, Against the Grain. That's right. Slipped my mind for a minute. We heard Souped Up Ford. After that, Robin Chower from For Earth Below. We heard Gonna Be More Suspicious. Atomic Rooster from Death Walks Behind You. We heard Sleeping for Years. 10 Years After from A Space and Time. Actually from the quad copy of that LP. Kind of a little bit different mix for you. We're really mixing the formats up. I'm playing mono, stereo. I'm playing quads now. And we heard the song Let the Sky Fall. We got a little programming note to pass along to you as well. I got another, next month I've got another Discotheque Underground, Famous, Fabulous, Far Out fill-in for Global Greece that's coming up on November the 16th from 6 to 9 p.m. I'm going to be sitting in once again in the coveted spot held by Kim Cerise and her wonderful Global Greece program, doing a fabulous four-hour fill-in. 3 hours of greatness, brought to part of a Mondo Monday, too, because it segues right into Big Planet Noise, and we it's kind of a nice 6-hour block of 60s and 70s greatness, radio greatness, right here on WFMU. You need to be there for it. That's November 16th, 6 to 9 p.m., right here on Drummer Stream. We're going to carry on now. I'm going to do a little deep dive into the archive. Kind of last week I played some private press type of stuff, some of those independent albums from the 70s that only had a couple 300 of them made sometimes, and they're really quite rare, but they're also got some great stuff on them. We did play a track from this album, a little band from Milwaukee, Wisconsin. I'm going to play another one from the same LP. The band's called Hooch.

WFMU's Gilded Radio, getting a little off into private press land. Now, private pressing records are like independently made albums and 45s that the band financed themselves and recorded themselves and had pressed and distributed individually. And they just really didn't make the main retail mainstream. They just were probably, a lot of them were just regional products and didn't really get too far outside of their immediate range. And yeah, they're hard to find nowadays, and a lot of great ones, a lot of really undiscovered gems in that world. And a lot of them have been reissued, too, thankfully, to a number of different independent companies. Arkema, I know, is one that's done a lot of them, and Rockadelic and things like that. You know, they've put out some of these great records that have just been lost to time. We started out, this set was kind of a Milwaukee sandwich, with little Indiana's wedged in the middle. The Hooch was the opening track from an LP titled Hooch. They were some people from Milwaukee. So I think they were might have actually been either just out of high school or possibly even still in high school. Cut this record LP. We played a track last week, and I dug another one out this week. It's called You Can't Come In, was the song. After that, a group called Mother Goose is from somewhere in Indiana. Now, nobody's really, I think at this point or as of this moment, has really been able to quite determine exactly where in Indiana, but they're from Indiana somewhere. And they did the LP. The LP is called One. And has kind of a hand-drawn cover of Mother Goose getting stoned on the cover. It's kind of a short album, but it's well-recorded, and the performances are really good. We heard the opening track from the LP called You Said Goodbye. The last record from the set from a band called Cream Soda, who were also from Milwaukee, cut an LP called Tricky Zingers, which came out in about 1974 or 5, I think. I'm not sure which. And we ended the set with a song called Tonight, which was from that LP. Well, thanks for joining me today. I hope you've enjoyed the program. Got a little bit more to go. Don't forget, we've got Flash Trap and the Explorer's Room right around the corner here from 7 to 10 p.m. tonight. And then from 10 to midnight, we have the Cuba Flame with Little Danny rounding out our Thursday, our Drummer Thursdays. We have a great lineup. We start the day with Wound Liquor with Ollie from noon to 3. Larry Grogan, Testify from 3 to 5. Me, of course, from 5 to 7. Flash Trap, the Explorer's Room, 7 to 10 and 10 to 12. We have the Cool Blue Flame, of course, which I just got done saying. So keep it here. Great music coming up tonight. We got one more set here we're gonna do. How about some Zappa?

WFMU's Good Drama Radio. Ending the show with some more guitar work from some guitar people. Frank Zappa from Zoot Allures with Randy Littlefinger. Tommy Bolin from Private Eyes did Post Toasty. Randy Bachman from his solo album Axe and Tally's Tune. Well, thanks for tuning in today. Appreciate it. We'll see you here next week. Same bad time, same bad channel. Flash Drive, the Explorer's Room is next, followed by Cool Blue Flame with Little Danny from 10 to midnight, rounding out your broadcast day here on Drummer Thursday. Appreciate you tuning in. And have a good weekend, and we'll talk to you soon.

but it can. The motor of the lab, that is all about, it's gonna make it right. The funny people say that is only man does crazy. But I don't care what the people say, I'll make it. I just don't need anybody's help. I wanna be free at first today. On a mic, they say I'm crazy. The one who cut my hair, got his age alone, I'll never. I always wanna be stoned in a little land forever.

Ah, hello. Good evening. Yes, and welcome once again to the Explorer's Room here on WFMU's Give the Drummer Radio. I'm your host, Evan Crankshaw. Thank you so much for joining me this evening. Tonight, we're having a program of Latin American psychedelic music. Not any kind of definitive exploration of that scene. I kind of got my appetite whetted recently doing the recent show where we heard quite a few groups from Chile. I've always loved psychedelic and progressive music from Latin America, but it's been, for me, palpably an area of under-exploration. And I've been trying to broaden my horizons. Tonight's program reflects some of those journeyings and listening that I've been undergoing. Come along with me. Well, here's some of my favorite things. We kicked it off with some music from Mexico. The great Mexican group, Dug Dugs. Named after their, I don't know if the whole group's from Durango, but band leader from Durango, Durango. Dug Dug being short for that, for Durango, Durango. From their first record, from their 1971 self-titled album. Their second album's very nice, too. We heard a track called Lost in My World, a.k.a. Perdido en Mi Mundo. Sorry, a little mic adjusting. After that, we heard the group Kaleidoscope. There's a couple groups called Kaleidoscope. This one... more or less based in Mexico. We're doing a lot in Mexico City, releasing on Mexican labels. No Mexicans in the group, as a matter of fact. I think it's two members from Puerto Rico, one member from Spain, and maybe two members from the Dominican Republic as well. A great group, very influenced by UK music, from their 1969 album, Kaleidoscope, which was actually recorded in 1967. We heard the track I'm Crazy. After that, we heard the group El Ritual, El Ritual, from Tijuana, from a 1971 7-inch EP promoting their single Easy Woman. There's four tracks on that, I think three appearing on their rather legendary LP, but we heard the Lone exception to that. Very lovely curio left off the LP. A beautiful track called Taboo. Not particularly indicative of their sound. More like a sort of really sweaty, sort of sleazy, Stones-esque in the sense that there's a long track about being Satan. Just a great record. Really wanted to play that track, but just was absolutely seduced by Taboo on this particular evening. After that, we heard from the group Toncho Pilatos. They have a bunch of records. I only know the first one, and it's exceptionally strong. From 1973, we heard a track called Kukulkan. Toncho Pilatos being a group from Guadalajara, and I think Kukulkan being Nahuatl for chicken coop. Could be wrong there. Amateur translating there, but I think that's the case. Nahuatl being one of the major indigenous languages of the Guadalajara region. After that, we left our section of Mexican selections, and we heard a trio from Brazil, starting with
a real classic around these parts. One of the great psychedelic records of Brazilian music. One of the great Brazilian records, and surely the crown jewel of the Abracadabra Collective's exquisite output. Lula Cortez and Zé Ramalho's Paibiru. We heard the opening two contiguous tracks, Chilia de Sume and Culto a Terra. That's from 1975. What a record it is. After that, we heard from Os Mutantes, from their third album, A Divina Comedia, O Anjo Meu Desligado, which translates to The Divine Comedy, or I've Been Kind of Out of It. Closing, from we heard the track which closes that record, O Mulher Infiel. It's their third record, sort of a slow movement away from a more dominantly Tropicalia-influenced sound, operating without Gilberto Gil and Caetano Veloso, still operating with Rogério do Prat. Really nice record. Insane guitar crunch on that track. Folds you in half like a junked car. It's from 1970. Great cover on that, too. And we closed the set with Modulo 1000. Real one-of-a-kind group from Rio de Janeiro. Started off as a sort of very heavily Deep Purple-influenced group doing a lot of covers. Not an atypical trajectory for the groups we'll hear, we've heard and will hear this evening. Starting off covering British psych and moving into... one way or another, a more unique, idiosyncratic approach to psychedelic music, bringing in influences from the local culture, the local scene, the local folklore, etc., syncretizing it to create a new Latin American psychedelic sound. Where that ends up is very different from case to case. The great group Modulo 1000, we heard Turpe es sine crine caput. I don't speak Latin, so I probably didn't even pronounce that right, but that translates to a hairless head is shameful. In context of that being, not that this needs much explanation, it's not against the bald man, but rather the bald head to grow long hair, to be freaky. To shave the barber. Really great record called Gnal Fale com Paredes. Everything on it, wild, demonic, psychedelic. That's from 1972. Real cult record. In a minute, we'll get into this next set. We're going to hear music from Chile. Sort of a reprise of our recent set of Chilean psychedelic music. A lot from Peru. Peru's going to make up the bulk of this next set, and a bit from Argentina as well. But as you know, it's October. As you may or may not know, October is WFMU's Hellraiser Month, where we raise some funds for the station. It's the only way we raise them. By listener support. We raise a little extra funds for the station to get us the rest of the way to that big fundraiser in March that really floats our boat, but the Hellraiser helps keep the lights on, and it's essential. So if you can, if you appreciate the programming you hear on this station, or even in this room, I encourage you, I implore you to give a little, and you have my deepest gratitude if you do. And if you don't, my gratitude for your ears, nonetheless. Let's kick it off with some music from Chile,
Last time we visited Chilean Psych, we heard some killer stuff from the group Agua Turbia. Let's hear some more. Let's hear something from Agua Turbia's second record, Volumen 2, Volumen 2, from 1970. We're going to hear a track called Evol.